105.7 The Bridge, your connection to hope and music. Jeremiah 29:11 says, "For I know the plans I have for you, declares the Lord, plans to give you hope and a future."

105.7 The Bridge, your connection to hope and music. Jeremiah 29:11 says, "For I know the plans I have for you, declares the Lord, plans to give you hope and a future."

0: Even if you have children who never went through any sort of rebellious stage when they were teenagers, there's still something else that happens a little bit later. Now, my kids didn't. They were just angels as teenagers. And I think that's because, and it kind of makes me sad to admit, but I think it's because my late husband, Dan, was sick during those years. So we just had to keep it together as a family. There was no time for that. So I thought I had gotten through that. And then my kids got into their 20s and they became professionals, all very successful young people. But now I see this funny little pushback from them where basically they're just kind of bossy. And I was reading up on it. And when they become successful and they come into their own, there is a little bit of that redefining of the relationship between your young adult children and you. And they say the best thing to do is dismiss all of those little challenges they might issue and then pick one thing your child is really good at and say, you know what? I'm so glad that you're so good at organizing, and that's what makes you so good at your job.
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Hey, I'm Kelly Corday. There are a lot of hurting parents and grandparents right now because there is a trend of young adult children saying, you know, I need space from my own family, or I want ultimately no connection. And I have quite a few friends who are going through this, and I have this with my son and daughter-in-law right now. So it's

0: Here's a question that I think we could ask ourselves each and every day. And you know what? Encourage our family to ask too. I'm Melissa. Just ask, who has God called you to be a blessing to today?
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0: Maybe you just need this reminder because you're feeling like you are at the bottom of a really deep, dark pit or a valley. You don't see any way out. I'm Melissa. I just want to remind you, God's love for you is so much deeper than any pit or valley that you could find yourself in. God's love runs deeper and stronger.
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0: Maybe you're one of those people who just loves to plan everything out ahead of time. You want to know what's coming your way. You want to know so you can anticipate everything and deal with it as it comes. I'm Melissa Stover. Here's the thing, though. It's okay to look ahead, but don't look so far ahead that you miss all of the blessings that God is giving you right now.
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I am so grateful that you're sharing time with me. I'm Melissa Stover, but just know, you know, anytime that you are tempted to just put somebody down, just put them down because of something that they have done, well, how about instead you put them down on your

Maybe you need this thought, just something that you can wrap around yourself, like this warm, loving embrace. I'm Melissa Stover. Just remember that the same God who made the stars, He knows your name, He knows your story, He knows your heart.

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Hey, thank you so much for sharing some time with me, and thank you so much for listening to this station. I'm Melissa Stover. You know, this music, it's not just entertainment. This music is food for our souls.

You may have the coffee brewing, you're checking with the kids what they want for breakfast, someone's looking for the other shoe 5 minutes before church. Sunday morning has officially arrived and we're glad you're here starting it with us. Whatever your morning looks like, we're filling it with encouragement and music that points your heart to Jesus, no matter what may come your way today.

The big question this morning, are you a full breakfast person, eggs, bacon, pancakes, the whole situation, or maybe Sunday breakfast basically is coffee and whatever you can grab while you run out the door? Either way, feed your spirit too with this song right here.

105.7 The Bridge, your connection to hope and music. Jeremiah 29:11 says, "For I know the plans I have for you, declares the Lord, plans to give you hope and a future."

church, groceries, laundry, meal prep. Before you know it, the day is gone. So hopefully this song gives you a moment to stop and be still, soak in God's goodness, and just thank Him. This is one gift you don't want to rush through today.

These songs are such a powerful reminder of God's goodness and faithfulness. Hope you're soaking them in this morning. My name is Brandy Lene. Thanks for letting me celebrate the day with you. And we sometimes think ministry has to happen behind a mic or inside a church, but what if some of the most important ministry you'll ever do happens around your kitchen table? I mean, just think about it, you know, listening when your child needs to talk,

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I mean, just think about it. And that's a moment to celebrate the little things that God does for us every single day. This song, let this be your celebration.

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Maybe you got to yours yesterday. You're my hero. If not, you've got to do that later on today. It's on your Sunday to-do list. We'll be right here to keep you company. We'll be your playlist while you're chopping up little chunks of chicken to put in tacos next week.

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what it's like at your house, but my husband is delighted now that football season has started, both NFL and the college. And then after that, it's basketball and hockey. And I don't know who to root for, so I just bought a shirt that said, "Go Sports."

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Psalms 118:24 says, "This is the day the Lord has made. 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
1: 105.7 The Bridge, your connection to hope and music. Jeremiah 29:11 says, "For I know the plans I have for you, declares the Lord, plans to give you hope and a future."

around me, I'm amazed by where I stand. Your cross is the proof that love made the first move.

Lamentations 3:23 says, "His mercies are new every morning." 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

Hey, it's Brent with a message for parents. You have probably spent years, right, trying to help your kids make wise decisions. Yes, you need to eat some of those vegetables. Yes, you do need sunscreen. No, you cannot drink directly out of the swimming pool, that kind of stuff. Well, how big is this decision? Where they spend the next 4 years?

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You only need to be still." 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

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Jeremiah 29:11 says, "For I know the plans I have for you, declares the Lord, plans to give you hope and a future."

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so a duck walks into a Walgreens. It's not a joke. It actually happened. So a duck walks into a Walgreens. It's not a joke. It actually happened in Texas, in a town called Farmers Branch, Texas. A few